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Take it to the flow now, ooh. 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

0: 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Europe 2.
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C'est la playlist pop Europe 2. I played it cool and I played it dumb. Don't you think I'm a little too young to be messed with like that?

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2: You played it cool and I played it dumb. Don't you think I'm a little too young to be messed with like that?